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1: All right, let's take a look what's going out there. According to Drive BC, nothing. Well, not nothing, but nothing new. Old Ford Road still closed due to the landslide. They're hoping to have that open by Monday. We've got east of Tumbler Ridge closed due to the wildfire that's out there, and it's raining, so obviously they're cleaning the Taylor Bridge still. That's going to be on hold, though, from now until Tuesday, because Monday is a holiday, and we don't want to pay people that extra overtime on holidays. So that'll resume on Tuesday. If you're out there and you see anything, let us know. It's 787-2222 when it comes to your weather through the rest of the evening. Showers, partly cloudy, risk of thunderstorms early this evening. Winds gusting to 40 and a low of plus 3. Tomorrow, a mix of sun and cloud. Another chance of showers in the afternoon. Risk of thunderstorms. Winds gusting to 40, high of 10. And on Sunday, a mix of sun and cloud with a chance of showers and high of 16 degrees. Up next, from Butler Farm Equipment, a Farm Market News Report.
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3: The latest Saskatchewan crop report released on May 14th shows regions across the province made progress this week, especially southwestern Saskatchewan, while seeding is 34% complete. According to a story from Farm News Now, Saskatchewan Ministry of Agriculture's crops extension specialist, Kim Stonehouse, most of the seeded acreage so far this year is pulse crops, such as field peas and lentils, followed by cereals and oil seeds. 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
1: 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What do you want to hear? 787-2222. Why not call in? Why not share it? Why not? Sammy Kershaw to kick things off. 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

0: Looking for your Friday afternoon. Chris Walker here with you. Hey, do me a favor. Send me a text. Give me a call. Let me know what you want to hear. It's 787-2222. I'm taking all your requests for the rest of the afternoon. And if I run out of time this hour, I'm filling up the next one too, because that's my rule.
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6: In your Moose FM weather through the rest of your evening, cloudy with a good chance we'll see showers, winds gusting to 40 and a low of plus 3 today. Tomorrow, a mix of sun and cloud, a chance of showers in the afternoon, risk of thunderstorms, winds gusting to 40 and a high of 10. And on Sunday, a mix of sun and cloud with a chance of showers and a high of 16.
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15: In your Moose FM weather through the rest of your evening, cloudy with a good chance we'll see showers, winds gusting to 40 and a low of plus 3 today. Tomorrow, a mix of sun and cloud, a chance of showers in the afternoon, risk of thunderstorms, winds gusting to 40 and a high of 10. And on Sunday, a mix of sun and cloud with a chance of showers and a high of 16.
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Chelsea. That is Dean Brody and the boys at Great Big C with It's Friday on 100.1 Moose FM's Friday Afternoon. Now, that pretty much does it for me today. I do have a couple more of your requests to get you into the top of the hour and past the top of the hour, even into the 6 o'clock. As a reminder, because it's a long weekend, we won't be here on Monday, so make sure you join us on Tuesday for your Reverse That Song, your sportsbook special, all the contests with Dub and Emma, but I know it's mainly about me here in the afternoons. We'll see you then. I'm going to leave you with one of my favorites, Coe Wetzel. Corey Kent, excuse me. Here's Rocky Mountain Low on the move.

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that you travel on. There's one day here and the next day gone. 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There's a world outside every darkened door, where blues won't haunt you anymore, where the brave are free and lovers soar. 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
14: In your Moose FM weather through the rest of your evening, cloudy with a good chance we'll see showers. Winds gusting to 40 and a low of plus 3 today. Tomorrow, a mix of sun and cloud, a chance of showers in the afternoon, risk of thunderstorms, winds gusting to 40 and a high of 10. And on Sunday, a mix of sun and cloud with a chance of showers and a high of 16.
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10: In your Moose FM weather throughout the rest of your evening, cloudy with a good chance we'll see showers, winds gusting to 40 and a low of plus 3 today. Tomorrow, a mix of sun and cloud, a chance of showers in the afternoon, risk of thunderstorms, winds gusting to 40 and a high of 10. And on Sunday, a mix of sun and cloud with a chance of showers and a high of 16.
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6: In your Moose FM weather throughout the rest of your evening, cloudy with a good chance we'll see showers, winds gusting to 40 and a low of plus 3 today. Tomorrow, a mix of sun and cloud, a chance of showers in the afternoon, risk of thunderstorms, winds gusting to 40 and a high of 10. And on Sunday, a mix of sun and cloud with a chance of showers and a high of 16.
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6: In your Moose FM weather throughout the rest of your evening, cloudy with a good chance we'll see showers, winds gusting to 40 and a low of plus 3 today. Tomorrow, a mix of sun and cloud, a chance of showers in the afternoon, risk of thunderstorms, winds gusting to 40 and a high of 10. And on Sunday, a mix of sun and cloud with a chance of showers and a high of 16.
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We sound a little something like this. Or we could sound like this. We could even sound like this.

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5: In your Moose FM weather throughout the rest of your evening, cloudy with a good chance we'll see showers, winds gusting to 40 and a low of plus 3 today. Tomorrow, a mix of sun and cloud, a chance of showers in the afternoon, risk of thunderstorms, winds gusting to 40 and a high of 10. And on Sunday, a mix of sun and cloud with a chance of showers and a high of 16.
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0: weather through the rest of your evening. Cloudy with a good chance we'll see showers. Winds gusting to 40 and a low of plus 3 today. Tomorrow, a mix of sun and cloud, a chance of showers in the afternoon, risk of thunderstorms, winds gusting to 40 and a high of 10. And on Sunday, a mix of sun and cloud with a chance of showers and a high of 16.
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9: In your Moose FM weather throughout the rest of your evening, cloudy with a good chance we'll see showers, winds gusting to 40 and a low of plus 3 today. Tomorrow, a mix of sun and cloud, a chance of showers in the afternoon, risk of thunderstorms, winds gusting to 40 and a high of 10. And on Sunday, a mix of sun and cloud with a chance of showers and a high of 16.
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4: In your Moose FM weather throughout the rest of your evening, cloudy with a good chance we'll see showers, winds gusting to 40 and a low of plus 3 today. Tomorrow, a mix of sun and cloud, a chance of showers in the afternoon, risk of thunderstorms, winds gusting to 40 and a high of 10. And on Sunday, a mix of sun and cloud with a chance of showers and a high of 16.
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6: In your Moose FM weather throughout the rest of your evening, cloudy with a good chance we'll see showers, winds gusting to 40 and a low of plus 3 today. Tomorrow, a mix of sun and cloud, a chance of showers in the afternoon, risk of thunderstorms, winds gusting to 40 and a high of 10. And on Sunday, a mix of sun and cloud with a chance of showers and a high of 16.
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0: a mix of sun and cloud with a chance of showers and a high of 16.
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4: In your Moose FM weather throughout the rest of your evening, cloudy with a good chance we'll see showers, winds gusting to 40 and a low of plus 3 today. Tomorrow, a mix of sun and cloud, a chance of showers in the afternoon, risk of thunderstorms, winds gusting to 40 and a high of 10. And on Sunday, a mix of sun and cloud with a chance of showers and a high of 16.
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7: In your Moose FM weather throughout the rest of your evening, cloudy with a good chance we'll see showers, winds gusting to 40 and a low of plus 3 today. Tomorrow, a mix of sun and cloud, a chance of showers in the afternoon, risk of thunderstorms, winds gusting to 40 and a high of 10. And on Sunday, a mix of sun and cloud with a chance of showers and a high of 16.
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2: In your Moose FM weather, throughout the rest of your day today, a mix of sun and cloud with a chance of showers this afternoon, a risk of thunderstorms. Winds will be gusting to 40. We'll see a high of 10 degrees. For tonight, mainly cloudy, another chance of showers. Winds gusting to 40 and a low of plus 3. Sunday, a mix of sun and cloud, chance of showers, high of 16. And then sunny on Monday with a high of 18 degrees.
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2: In your Moose FM weather, throw the rest of your day today, a mix of sun and cloud with a chance of showers this afternoon, a risk of thunderstorms. Winds will be gusting to 40. We'll see a high of 10 degrees. For tonight, mainly cloudy, another chance of showers. Winds gusting to 40 and a low of plus 3. Sunday, a mix of sun and cloud, chance of showers, high of 16. And then sunny on Monday with a high of 18 degrees.
0: 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We just unbuttoned the top button. Welcome to After Dark.

What does Moose FM sound like? We sound a little something like this. And I said, play it again, play it again, play it again. Or we could sound like this. 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The same one you wore when we were. We could even sound like this.

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8: In your Moose FM weather, throw the rest of your day today and mix of sun and cloud with a chance of showers this afternoon. Risk of thunderstorms. Winds will be gusting to 40. We'll see a high of 10 degrees. For tonight, mainly cloudy. Another chance of showers. Winds gusting to 40 and a low of plus 3. Sunday, a mix of sun and cloud. Chance of showers. High of 16. And then sunny on Monday with a high of 18 degrees.
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4: In your Moose FM weather, throughout the rest of your day today, a mix of sun and cloud with a chance of showers this afternoon, a risk of thunderstorms. Winds will be gusting to 40. We'll see a high of 10 degrees. For tonight, mainly cloudy, another chance of showers. Winds gusting to 40 and a low of plus 3. Sunday, a mix of sun and cloud, chance of showers, high of 16. And then sunny on Monday with a high of 18 degrees.
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0: I was out on the West Coast trying to make a buck, and things didn't work out. I was down on my luck. Got tired of roaming and bumming around, so I started thumbing back east toward my hometown. Made a lot of miles the first 2 days, and I figured I'd be home in a week if my luck held out this way. But the third night I got stranded way out of town at a cold, lonely crossroads. Rain was pouring down. I was hungry and freezing, done caught a chill, when the lights of a big semi topped the hill. Lord, I sure was glad to hear them air brakes come on, and I climbed in that cab where I knew it'd be warm. At the wheel sat a big man. He weighed about 210. He stuck out his hand and said with a grin, "Big Joe's the name." I told him mine, and he said, "The name of my rig is Phantom 309. Well, I asked him why he called his rig such a name. He said, "Son, this old Mac can put them all to shame. There ain't a driver or a rig running any line that's seen nothing but taillights from Phantom 309. Well, we rode and talked the better part of the night when the lights of a truck stop came in sight. He said, "I'm sorry, son, this is as far as you go, 'cause I gotta make a turn just on up the road." Well, he tossed me a dime as he pulled her in low and said, "Have yourself a hot cup on old Big Joe." When Joe and his rig roared out into the night, in nothing flat he was clean out of sight. Well, I went inside and ordered me a cup, told the waiter Big Joe was setting me up. Oh, you could have heard a pin drop. It got deathly quiet, and the waiter's face turned kind of white. "Well, did I say something wrong?" I said with a halfway grin. He said, "No, this happens every now and then. Every driver in here knows Big Joe. But son, let me tell you what happened about 10 years ago. At the crossroads tonight where you flagged him down, there was a busload of kids coming from town. And they were right in the middle when Big Joe topped the hill. It could have been slaughter, but he turned his wheels. Well, Joe lost control, went into a skid, and gave his life to save that bunch of kids. And there at that crossroads was the end of a line for Big Joe and Phantom 309. But every now and then, some hiker will come by, and like you, Big Joe will give him a ride. Here, have another cup, and forget about the dime. Keep it as a souvenir from Big Joe and Phantom 309.
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2: In your Moose FM weather, throw the rest of your day today, a mix of sun and cloud with a chance of showers this afternoon, a risk of thunderstorms. Winds will be gusting to 40. We'll see a high of 10 degrees. For tonight, mainly cloudy, another chance of showers. Winds gusting to 40 and a low of plus 3. Sunday, a mix of sun and cloud, chance of showers, high of 16. And then sunny on Monday with a high of 18 degrees.
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6: In your Moose FM weather, throw the rest of your day today, a mix of sun and cloud with a chance of showers this afternoon, a risk of thunderstorms. Winds will be gusting to 40. We'll see a high of 10 degrees. For tonight, mainly cloudy, another chance of showers. Winds gusting to 40 and a low of plus 3. Sunday, a mix of sun and cloud, chance of showers, high of 16. And then sunny on Monday with a high of 18 degrees.
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1: Here's a little song here that we recorded about 4 years ago. 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I kind of like it. 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
3: In your Moose FM weather, throughout the rest of your day today, a mix of sun and cloud with a chance of showers this afternoon, a risk of thunderstorms. Winds will be gusting to 40. We'll see a high of 10 degrees. For tonight, mainly cloudy, another chance of showers. Winds gusting to 40 and a low of plus 3. Sunday, a mix of sun and cloud, chance of showers, high of 16. And then sunny on Monday with a high of 18 degrees.
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2: In your Moose FM weather, throw the rest of your day today, a mix of sun and cloud with a chance of showers this afternoon, a risk of thunderstorms. Winds will be gusting to 40. We'll see a high of 10 degrees. For tonight, mainly cloudy, another chance of showers. Winds gusting to 40 and a low of plus 3. Sunday, a mix of sun and cloud, chance of showers, high of 16. And then sunny on Monday with a high of 18 degrees.
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1: Ain't a crazy baby, I just one drink could change things. Who'd ever thought we'd make it? 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Sparks flying over Bud Lights, do what you're doing for the rest of your life.

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5: In your Moose FM weather, throw the rest of your day today, a mix of sun and cloud with a chance of showers this afternoon, a risk of thunderstorms. Winds will be gusting to 40. We'll see a high of 10 degrees. For tonight, mainly cloudy, another chance of showers. Winds gusting to 40 and a low of plus 3. Sunday, a mix of sun and cloud, chance of showers, high of 16. And then sunny on Monday with a high of 18 degrees.
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3: In your Moose FM weather, throw the rest of your day today, a mix of sun and cloud with a chance of showers this afternoon, a risk of thunderstorms. Winds will be gusting to 40. We'll see a high of 10 degrees. For tonight, mainly cloudy, another chance of showers. Winds gusting to 40 and a low of plus 3. Sunday, a mix of sun and cloud, chance of showers, high of 16. And then sunny on Monday with a high of 18 degrees.
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Or we could sound like this. 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

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That is 2 years in a row. So thank you so much to all of our listeners. 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
2: In your Moose FM weather, throughout the rest of your day today, a mix of sun and cloud with a chance of showers this afternoon, a risk of thunderstorms. Winds will be gusting to 40. We'll see a high of 10 degrees. For tonight, mainly cloudy, another chance of showers. Winds gusting to 40 and a low of plus 3. Sunday, a mix of sun and cloud, chance of showers, high of 16. And then sunny on Monday with a high of 18 degrees.
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6: In your Moose FM weather, throw the rest of your day today, a mix of sun and cloud with a chance of showers this afternoon, a risk of thunderstorms. Winds will be gusting to 40. We'll see a high of 10 degrees. For tonight, mainly cloudy, another chance of showers. Winds gusting to 40 and a low of plus 3. Sunday, a mix of sun and cloud, chance of showers, high of 16. And then sunny on Monday with a high of 18 degrees.
0: 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We just unbuttoned the top button. 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
11: In your Moose FM weather, throughout the rest of your day today, a mix of sun and cloud with a chance of showers this afternoon, a risk of thunderstorms. Winds will be gusting to 40. We'll see a high of 10 degrees. For tonight, mainly cloudy, another chance of showers. Winds gusting to 40 and a low of plus 3. Sunday, a mix of sun and cloud, chance of showers, high of 16. And then sunny on Monday with a high of 18 degrees.
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0: Mix of sun and cloud with a chance of showers this afternoon. Risk of thunderstorms. Winds will be gusting to 40. We'll see a high of 10 degrees. For tonight, mainly cloudy. Another chance of showers. Winds gusting to 40 and a low of plus 3. Sunday, a mix of sun and cloud. Chance of showers. High of 16. And then sunny on Monday with a high of 18 degrees.
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5: In your Moose FM weather, throughout the rest of your day today, a mix of sun and cloud with a chance of showers this afternoon, a risk of thunderstorms. Winds will be gusting to 40. We'll see a high of 10 degrees. For tonight, mainly cloudy, another chance of showers. Winds gusting to 40 and a low of plus 3. Sunday, a mix of sun and cloud, chance of showers, high of 16. And then sunny on Monday with a high of 18 degrees.
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'Cause I know when the lights get low, you're gonna

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9: In your Moose FM weather, throughout the rest of your day today, a mix of sun and cloud with a chance of showers this afternoon, a risk of thunderstorms. Winds will be gusting to 40. We'll see a high of 10 degrees. For tonight, mainly cloudy, another chance of showers. Winds gusting to 40 and a low of plus 3. Sunday, a mix of sun and cloud, chance of showers, high of 16. And then sunny on Monday with a high of 18 degrees.
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0: Or we could sound like this.
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6: In your Moose FM weather, throw the rest of your day today, a mix of sun and cloud with a chance of showers this afternoon, a risk of thunderstorms. Winds will be gusting to 40. We'll see a high of 10 degrees. For tonight, mainly cloudy, another chance of showers. Winds gusting to 40 and a low of plus 3. Sunday, a mix of sun and cloud, chance of showers, high of 16. And then sunny on Monday with a high of 18 degrees.
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1: It's Hugh here. I just wanted you to know that we're facing some challenges right now, and it has not been possible to produce a new original program every week. However, our vault is full of some really interesting material, and I hope you enjoy going back for some of these memories. And hopefully, we'll be able to resume our normal schedule before too long.
2: Morning sun shines on the gleaming hide of a muscular ranch horse. The aroma of bacon and coffee drifts from the wood cook stove at a cow camp. Silver spurs jingle as the men and women of the West get set for another day in the saddle. From the heart of Canada's finest ranching country, this is the Spirit of the West with rancher and horse trainer Hugh McLennan and his collection of music, poetry, and conversations with the folks who live and work with horses and cattle in the Spirit of the West.
3: This is the best of 2000, and today I'll look back over some of the tracks we've made in the last 12 months and bring back the most memorable stories and the most popular new songs of the West from the last year. You'll hear again Jackie Thoreau and a horse-buying trip she went on with her sister and how those incredible events unfolded. A real-life adventure from Nada Hallett. Mike Rose remembers a horse called Plymouth. Don Edwards relates the experience of his memorable recording session with the late Rex Allen. Belinda Gale describes one of her most embarrassing moments. Stuntman Dean Smith describes a stunt he did filming the Alamo that really got the attention of director John Ford. And we'll replay the reaction of the winner of the Spirit of the West Caribbean Cruise for Two contest. A brilliant new talent rode into the Western music scene this year. He's got a great voice, a wonderful gift for writing songs, and man, is he good on that guitar and harmonica. We've been able to travel some trails together and become good friends, and his 2000 CD called Cowboy True is really gonna break some sales records. The best of 2000 starts out with this great new talent. From California, this is Curly Musgrave. The

0: One of the most unforgettable conversations we had in the last year was with three sisters from Twin Butte, Alberta, Jackie Thoreau, Nona Bonner, and Sally Conley. And they all grew up on horseback with cattle in a ranching situation and were on a lot of pack trips, and they all cooked for Andy Russell's expeditions into the Rockies. And on that program, Jackie told this story about the time Nona took Jackie on a horse-buying trip.
1: She came roaring into the yard. I am ready. I was just going to comb my hair. Whoops. And on the shelf was a can of hairspray and a can of O-Cedar dust mop spray. She's honking her horn. I'm brushing my hair. I grabbed the spray can, and I sprayed, and it was the O-Cedar dust mop, but I didn't have time to do anything about it. I went running out, jumped in the truck. We head for Paulson. It's in the summertime. It's warm. We had the windows down in the truck, and it's dusty, and my head got heavier and heavier and heavier all the way to Paulson. We got the horses out of the barn. We got them loaded. Then we had to come around by Coots, because they had to be inspected by a vet, because we're bringing them across the border. We were supposed to be there at 8 o'clock. We knew we weren't. She phoned. She's uptight. I said, why bother putting the money in the phone? Because they can hear you. Because she's standing at, I'm coming. So anyway, the vet said, oh, calm down. I only live a couple of blocks from the station there. And when you get there, just phone and I'll come up. So we got there about midnight. He came up, examined the horses. I rolled in the window. He sort of got this beautiful smell of old cedar dust mop that was filling the cabin, my hair hanging like this. He said, where did you come from this morning? I said, Pincher Creek. He says, where are you going back tonight? I said, Pincher Creek. He said, God, I'm sure glad I'm not you.
0: And to make it worse, the dust mop didn't work worth a darn with that hairspray on it.
1: No, it didn't.
0: Coming up next, how a deal on the largest ranch in North America was put together in a motel in a little town in central BC. And another one of the most popular new songs of the West, when the best of 2000 on the Spirit of the West continues right after this.
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4: Welcome back to the Best of 2000 on the Spirit of the West. We're looking back on some of the folks who shared their stories and songs with us in the last 12 months. And in February of this year, you heard the amazing details on how well-known Charolais breeder John Rudiger became involved in the ownership of the biggest cattle ranch in North America, the Gang Ranch. And the interesting thing about it is this deal involved several million dollars, but it was not done in a boardroom somewhere in a big office tower.
5: I come back from Hawaii and Clark met us at Cache Creek, and it was really, really cold. I can remember that. We sat for 3 days in a motel room, punching figures on a little calculator, trying to figure out, you know, whether this thing would work or not. And then from there, I put these partners together, and we ended up buying the Gang Ranch. And one of my partners was the Sheikh from Saudi Arabia, Afandi, Sheikh Afandi. We got operating, and then we needed about $2 million more to really put enough irrigation equipment and that in there and put enough cattle to make it work. And the only guy that had any more money left at that time of the six partners was the Sheikh.
4: The number one Western harmony group in the world today, the Sons of the San Joaquin, released an album called Horses, Cattle, and Coyotes. Early in the year 2000, it's got 12 great cuts, including the WMA Song of the Year and this one called Running Out of Roundups.
6: He's a rolling out of his sugans, his joints are stiff and cold. He don't need reminding, he's a cowboy growing old. Dons his hat and shirt and chaps, he's a dress.

0: The week of May the 20th, 2000, Billy and I paid a visit to a living legend. The outstanding rider, horse trainer, packer, mountaineer, and writer, Neda Hallett. Truly a living legend of the West, and here's a look back at part of that program. In the writings that depict life and times of Neda Hallett, there were several that she talks about. And one, I think, involves a badger, didn't it, Neda?
1: I always had this rope in my hands, and one day I see this badger loping off across the flat. So I quick, like a flash, had my rope naturally, which was always in my hand, caught my old mare and threw the one end around her neck and threw in a noose around her nose and took after this badger and built a loop in the other end. And I roped this badger, and of course he just, as soon as he couldn't get away, he just run right at the old mare and would heel her. And, well, just bite her like any place.
2: Now you got your hands full.
1: Oh, he just rope on sometime. And she would, and I knew there was no way I could fall off this time because that badger surely would eat me alive. And I headed for the house and was screaming for my mother. And she come out and she says, "Oh, no, what have you done now?"
2: So you got one end of the rope around your horse's head,
1: yeah.
2: The other end is tied to this badger,
1: yeah.
2: And you're kind of in the middle.
1: Oh, so there was, she grabbed the camera to try and get, she said, "Nobody will believe you've done this," and because I was always in trouble of some type, and she took a picture of it, but then it was, how do you get the badger?
2: You can rope off the badger.
1: Because every time I'd slow down, the badger would bite the horse. And she'd kick and jump and snort and kind of, you know, try and get away from the badger, naturally. And so anyhow, my mother just grabbed a fence post and conked the badger. I got my
2: got
1: rope,
2: your
1: back.
2: Rope back. So that was your lesson. Don't rope something with the other end of the rope that's making a halter for your horse.
1: That's right.

0: It was that recording by Fred Doberstein and a copy of one of Neda Hallett's books that he sent us that made me realize that here was a Canadian treasure. And that program back in May was one of the year's best. Later that same month, I heard some colorful stories from a good cowboy who runs a well-known ranch in the beautiful Nicola Valley, and we'll go back and hear the story of a horse called Plymouth when the best of 2000 continues on the Spirit of the West.
1: Hey, it's Kevin here with Lawn Chop. 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
6: Howdy, friends. 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
7: With a little peek at chicken training. Training dogs is easier than training a lot of things. Centipedes, for instance. Mice or teenagers, even. But if a dog gets into a bad habit, there are tricks that you can use that have stood the test of time. Pancho Villa, my Australian shepherd, kept dragging the plastic cover off our 8-foot stock tank hot tub combination. Finally, I tied a 6-foot strip of it to his collar. He wore it for 2 days, and he's never bothered it since. Of course, when they go to killing chickens, that requires more drastic measures. She felt an affection for chickens. She did. Some might say it was overly so. So when her good hens started showing up dead, it dealt her kind heart quite a blow. The dog, she figured, that pig-headed cur that helped the old man with his stock. He acted like he was king of the place, the duly crowned cock of the walk. Well, she laid several traps, and Kef and I appealed to catch the canine in the act. She'd recently read in the Poultryman's News of a cure for these chicken attacks. The method was crude, but was flat guaranteed to put this behavior to bed. At last she espied the old dog fast asleep, a chicken, laid out by his head. She put on a glove and crept out on the lawn, sneaked up and grasped the flat hen, and then proceeded to wallop that foul-killing dog with a chicken. I mean, end to end. He dove for the doghouse. She followed him in. There ensued bodacious uproar. Timber and bedding and pieces of dog came boiling out through the door, over the haystack, and down through the creek and under the black silage tarp, leaving behind him a trail of yelping, of feathers, of dog hair and carp. She whacked him, she pelted, she thrashed him, and more, till the chicken was threadbare and gray. Exhausted, she fell to her knees satisfied she'd applied the technique the right way. She loosened her grip on the poor chicken's neck, a sacrifice made for the flock. She laid the wee beast reverently out on the lawn and swooned when he sat up and squawked. This is Baxter Black
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Looking back at some of the great new songs of the West that emerged in the year 2000, a cowboy and horseshoer who co-wrote some big hits with Garth Brooks earlier released a terrific album of contemporary songs of the West on his own, and it was called There's a Little Cowboy in All of Us, and one of those songs pays a fitting tribute to one of the best partners a cowboy can have, next to his horse, of course, and it's called True Blue Heeler. This is Dan Roberts.

0: the news of the rangeland, a roundup of news and coming events from around the West. We'll tell you what's new under the western sky right after this word from the cattlemen of Western Canada.
1: Ever notice that the more you cut your lawn, the faster it seems to grow? To keep our western grasslands growing vigorously, proper grazing management ensures that Mother Nature's wonderful recycling machine, the beef cow, keeps turning native grass into protein to feed Canada and the world. With sound grazing practices, Canadian cattlemen are building soil, protecting riparian areas, and enhancing wildlife habitat. We didn't inherit the land from our forefathers. We're borrowing it from our children. One of the most popular parts of the rangeland news, of course, has been the famous final item. And looking over all the final items we used in the year 2000, this one seemed to pretty well top the whole works. It actually came from Chris Mills, and if it's not true, it ought to be. You may remember this one. The situation was that wolves along the BC-Alberta border were becoming a real threat to cattle and sheep. So the BC and the Alberta governments decided to undertake a joint trapping program. It had been in place for about 3 weeks when one of the Alberta wardens found a wolf in one of the traps. So he immediately calls up his BC counterpart and informed him that there was a BC wolf caught in the Alberta trap. "And how do you know it's one of our wolves?" asks the BC warden. "Well," replies the Alberta warden, "it's easy. He's already chewed off three of his legs, and he's still trapped." And that's the Rangeland News. Still to come on the Best of 2000, Don Edwards remembers recording with the late Rex Allen Sr. An embarrassing situation for a Western music superstar, and one of the most memorable pieces of cowboy poetry heard here in the last 12 months. When the Spirit of the West continues, right after this.
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1: Welcome back to the best of the Spirit of the West from the last year. In July of 2000, I had a great visit with Mike Rose, who runs the cattle division of the Quilshana Cattle Company in the beautiful Nicola Valley. Mike's recollections of cowboy adventures were colorful, to say the least, and the story of a horse called Plymouth sure qualifies as one of the best of 2000. Here's how it went on that program.
2: Last good wreck I was on, I had an old, real good old mare of mine. She was so ugly, we called her Plymouth. But she'd come dry a couple years in a row. She'd been in the broodmare band, raised some big honking colts, and she came dry 2 years in a row. So I thought, well, we'll just put a few miles on the old bag, and she was about 16 then, and so I ran her in off the hill, and I thought, well, I'll just nail some shoes on her, and she'd be ready to go in the morning. She decided that she'd been quite a few years without shoes, and she decided she didn't want them anymore. So I thought, well, I'll just ride her up the hill and around a little bit, and limber her up a little, and she'll be fine. And as I was coming down the hill, I thought, well, I'll just chase in the band of horses and get it ready for tomorrow, and haze the horses down the side hill. And of course, they're running and bucking and kicking and playing, and kind of forgot that she was back at work again, and she bogged her head and went at her, and got her rode down onto the flat, and she really turned it on when she decided that she wanted to catch up to her buddies. And I never was much of a bronc rider, so I figured I better pull up her head, and I popped her head I was riding with a fairly heavy old Bozal, and so when I give her a pop on the nose, and she flung herself over backwards, and I was kind of laughing at her because I rolled out the side and laying on the ground laughing, and she jumped up again and went bogging away, and I was holding on to the tag end of my McCarty, and she hit the end of that and popped her nose again, and then she was mad, and she come back over top of me and put a pair of size twos in the middle of my rib cage. And I woke up and, and the old bag was standing there sniffing me, and I thought, well, you old cow, you, I'll get back on you. And I found out I couldn't get up very good, and ended up with a few broken ribs and a punctured lung and mashed up kidneys and whatnot. But I had a hell of a good vacation there for a little while. I was kind of stacked up for about a month.
3: So that's what happens when you get run over by a Plymouth.
2: Yeah. Jeez. Well, I kind of wish the old girl was still around raising colts, because she sure raised some good ones. Yeah. Alex is riding one and Jeremy's riding another one, and they turned out just as ugly as their mom. One of them's name is Hammer and the other one is Donkey.
3: Gee, what picturesque names. Hammer and Donkey, both from Plymouth.
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1: Well, you know, we had to go all the way to Tucson, Arizona to get it, but the CD called A Pair to Draw To with Rex Allen and Don Edwards was worth the trip. One of the most popular shows of 2000 was the one where Don Edwards joined me by phone from his Seven Shoe Ranch in Texas, and we talked about the experience of recording with the one and only Rex Allen. And here's part of that program.
3: You know, the one that really got to us when we were sitting with Lowell and Nan in his van, the first time we heard the CD, and we got to A Bridle Hanging on the Wall. And, boy, to me, this song should be played everywhere because it's just such a wonderful job.
6: It's a great old song. Carson Robinson wrote it.
3: Yeah.
6: You know, back in the 20s. And Rex was talking about him. And he liked, you know, stuff like going back to Texas, and he life gets teaches, don't it, and all this kind of stuff.
3: You know,
6: he was talking about all these old Carson Robinson songs and how popular he was, and he used to sing some of the songs. And I said, well, did you ever hear this one? And I sang it to him, and he said, my gosh, how'd that one slip by me, you know? And I thought for sure he'd have heard that, you know? And he didn't. He had never heard of it before.
3: Well, for gosh sake.
6: And it was amazing to me, you know. It was just threw me back, you know. I said, gosh, Rex would know this for sure, you know. And so we kind of made our own arrangement of it. And, gosh, it was all we could do to get through it.

0: Boy, Don, when Rex kind of personalized that line and talked about Coco, man, was that something.
1: And he just did that impromptu. I mean, he just blurted it out.
2: Oh, man.
1: And it was just so neat, you know, and we were all standing, you know, when they were, after the thing was recorded, you know, that we're out there, you know, it's just, God, you know, it was all I could do to get through it, you know.
2: Oh, yeah.
1: Because we're sitting face-to-face singing, you know.
2: Oh, man.
1: And
2: so
1: that's
2: you could
1: how we were in the studio. We were looking at each other, you know, playing. And I mean, he just came out with that. But it was all I could do to get the next line out after he said that, you know.
2: Oh, God.
1: Oh, go, you know. I know, Lord. That does it.
0: There's a singer from California with a sparkling personality and a terrific voice, and she was deservingly named Female Performer of the Year at the Western Music Association's awards this year, but she was my guest in September, and at that time she described one of her most embarrassing moments, and you'll hear it when the best of 2000 on the Spirit of the West continues right after this.
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1: Welcome back to the best of 2000 on the Spirit of the West. And this is sure fun for me, going back through the files and hearing some of these great songs and stories again. In this segment, you'll hear our pick for the most memorable piece of cowboy poetry heard here in the last 12 months. Meeting the award-winning stuntman, rancher, and former NFL football player, and

0: Olympic track and field champion Dean Smith was a highlight of last year. We got a chance to visit at the National Cowboy Symposium in Lubbock, Texas last fall, and a little bit of that conversation went like this.
1: Through that, I got on my first big picture of the Alamo with John Wayne, a double Frankie Avalon, and I jumped over a horse, and John Ford walked up, and boy, that impressed that old man, and he had a patch over his eye. And he pulled up that patch and he said, "I ain't ever seen anybody jump over a horse like that." He said, "Have you ever heard me doing a Western?" He said, "I want you to come see me. You can work for me." And I worked on every one of his Westerns after that.
0: Well, here it is. The real story on our 24th annual Spirit of the West cruise. 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And in 2027, the Spirit of the West group lands in Tokyo, Japan, to begin an unforgettable 11-day voyage. 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

0: Another terrific album of Western music came out in 2000 called The Cowboy Code from the Western Music Association Female Performer of the Year, Belinda Gale. And last fall, Belinda was my guest, and part of that show went like this.
1: My husband had gone to bed early, and I went out with some musician friends to do our usual jamming, and you know how things go with these things till the wee hours of the morning. And he told me he would leave the door open for me because we only had one key between us when he decided to go ahead and go to the room. And I got back to the room and, you know, wandered down the hall half asleep, stopped in front of my door. The door wasn't open. He said he was going to leave it cracked. So I knocked gently because I didn't want to wake anybody.
2: What time was this?
1: Close to 2 a.m. So I knocked gently on the door. No answer. I knocked a little bit louder on the door. No answer. I pounded on the door. I was about ready to call his name, and I looked at the room number. Wrong room.
2: So then
1: I ran to my room.
2: You didn't wait around to see the nice people that were going to open the door on the one you knocked on.
1: Did not wait. Ran to my room, which was just actually a couple doors down, and it was cracked open like he had promised, and I dashed in hoping that they had not looked through the little peephole and seen who it was.
2: That's a great story.
0: You know, these gatherings like this are just great places to meet old friends and do a lot of visiting. And it was good to visit with Jean Prescott the other day. And, you know, her husband, Gary, is one of the great writers, I think, of contemporary cowboy songs.
1: Oh, he's amazing. And we have one of his songs on our album, and I was so tickled to get it because he was sending me some songs that he wanted me to take a look at, and several of them are songs that Gene had already recorded and that I really do enjoy doing, and I'm looking to record them myself. But one song was one that Gene had not recorded. It was brand new, and it was a very Celtic in its feel and just a beautiful love song. And it wasn't even through playing in the tape deck, and I called. I didn't even look to see what time it was in Texas, and I called Gene and Gary and said, I want it. I'm going to record it. Just, you know, hold it for me. It was so beautiful. My next thing out of my mouth was, Gene, how could you let this out of your hands? I couldn't believe that she didn't keep it. But that is, you know, one of the wonderful things about the whole community, the Western music community. Very unselfish, very uplifting to each other, and willing to help each other out. And she said, Gary and I could just hear you singing this, and we just really wanted you to have it. And I wasn't going to be able to record it for quite a while, so we just said, let's send it to Belinda and see if she likes it. And it is beautiful, a beautiful, very Celtic. We really tried to keep that Celtic flavor to it. It opens up with a penny whistle and closes with a penny whistle. Just beautiful song.

0: And now it's time for the piece of cowboy poetry we picked out as the best of 2000. Bob Kilgore recites Victims of the Range.
1: Her eyes were deeply sunken, and her sides were heaving in pain. Her time to calf had come at last, but her life was slipping away. The barren range had taken its toll, and time had slackened her pace. And the old cowboy, with tears in his eyes, watched her silently steal away. Her ragged hide and ancient bones were cowboy legends yet to be sung. And how she survived so long on that barren range made even the devil come undone. Well, she left her calf on that grassy knoll where fresh water still runs. She knew the old cowboy would soon be by to help that little one. If it's a heifer, the cowboy said, we'll keep her for the herd. So they bottle-fed that tiny calf, and no one questioned his wisdom or word. And like her mother before her, she roamed that barren range. And each year she did a calf produce, which never brought her fame, but it saved her from that final cut at Roundup every year. While the old cowboy, he did his job, roping and branding and notching an ear. Well, the years went quickly flashing by, as time will often do, and soon that calf had grown quite old, and the cowboy ancient too. Their eyes were deeply sunken, and their sides were heaving in pain, and like the others before them, they were victims of that range. And the old cowboy, with tears in his eyes, watched her silently steal away. But this time, she wouldn't be alone. God works in wondrous ways. He stepped down from that horse he drew and took off the saddle and bridle and let it return to the remuda corral so as not to cause any trouble. The pain in his chest had started to rage, and he knew that his time had come. He stared at that cow with those sunken eyes, her wildness now undone. And they slipped away to that grassy knoll where fresh water still run, to meet with their heavenly Father on greener pastures in the sun.

0: 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Till next week, I'm Hugh McLennan. 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
2: Well, my daddy left home when I was 3, and he didn't leave much to Ma and me. Just this old guitar and an empty bottle of booze. Now, I don't blame him because he run and hid, but the meanest thing that he ever did was before he left, he went and named me Sue. Well, he must have thought that it was quite a joke, and it got a lot of laughs from lots of folks. Seems I had to fight my whole life through. Some gal would giggle and I'd get red, and some guy'd laugh and I'd bust his head. I'll tell you, life ain't easy for a boy named Sue. Well, I grew up quick and I grew up mean. My fists got hard, my wits got keen. Roamed from town to town to hide my shame. But I made me a vow to the moon and stars, I'd search the honky-tonks and bars and kill that man that gave me that awful name. Well, it was Gatlinburg in mid-July, and I just hit town and my throat was dry. I thought I'd stop and have myself a brew at an old saloon on a street of mud. There at a table, dealing stud, sat the dirty mangy dog that named me Sue. Well, I knew that snake was my own sweet dad from a worn-out picture that my mother'd had. And I knew that scar on his cheek and his evil eye. He was big and bent and gray and old, and I looked at him and my blood ran cold, and I said, my name is Sue. How do you do? How are you gonna die? Yeah, that's what I told him. Well, I hit him hard right between the eyes, and he went down, but to my surprise, come up with a knife and cut off a piece of my ear. But I busted a chair right across his teeth, and we crashed through the wall and into the street, kicking and a-gouging in the mud and the blood and the beard. I tell you, I fought tougher men, but I really can't remember when. He kicked like a mule and he bit like a crocodile. I heard him laugh and then I heard him cuss, and he went for his gun and I pulled mine first. He stood there looking at me and I saw him smile, and he said, son, this world is rough, and if a man's gonna make it, he's gotta be tough. And I know I wouldn't be there to help you along. So I give you that name, and I said goodbye. I knew you'd have to get tough or die. And it's that name that helped to make you strong. Yeah, he said, now you just fought one hell of a fight, and I know you hate me, and you got the right to kill me now, and I wouldn't blame you if you do. But you ought to thank me before I die for the gravel in your guts and the spit in the eye, because I'm the that named you Sue. Yeah, what could I do? What could I do?

0: 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And if I ever have a son, I think I'm gonna name him Bill or George, anything but Sue. I still ain't that man.
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Yeah. 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

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We sound a little something like this. And I said, play it again, play it again, play it again. Or we could sound like this. When I taste tequila, maybe I still see ya. Cutting up the floor to sorority t-shirt. The same one you wore when we were. 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
7: In your Moose FM weather, throw the rest of your day today, a mix of sun and cloud with a chance of showers this afternoon, a risk of thunderstorms. Winds will be gusting to 40. We'll see a high of 10 degrees. For tonight, mainly cloudy, another chance of showers. Winds gusting to 40 and a low of plus 3. Sunday, a mix of sun and cloud, chance of showers, high of 16. And then sunny on Monday with a high of 18 degrees.
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9: In your Moose FM weather, throughout the rest of your day today, a mix of sun and cloud with a chance of showers this afternoon, a risk of thunderstorms. Winds will be gusting to 40. We'll see a high of 10 degrees. For tonight, mainly cloudy, another chance of showers. Winds gusting to 40 and a low of plus 3. Sunday, a mix of sun and cloud, chance of showers, high of 16. And then sunny on Monday with a high of 18 degrees.
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10: Dear drunk me, I bet you're sitting on a high back, running up a good tab, thinking them two for one shots ain't kicking in. 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
6: In your Moose FM weather throughout the rest of the day today, a mainly cloudy day with a good chance we'll see some showers. Winds will be gusting to 40. We'll get down to a low of plus 3 overnight tonight. Tomorrow, a mix of sun and cloud, a small chance of showers, and a high of 16. Finally, on Monday, sunny with a high of 18 degrees.
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5: In your Moose FM weather throughout the rest of the day today, a mainly cloudy day with a good chance we'll see some showers. Winds will be gusting to 40. We'll get down to a low of plus 3 overnight tonight. Tomorrow, a mix of sun and cloud, a small chance of showers, and a high of 16. Finally, on Monday, sunny with a high of 18 degrees.
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12: In your Moose FM weather throughout the rest of the day today, a mainly cloudy day with a good chance we'll see some showers. Winds will be gusting to 40. We'll get down to a low of +3 overnight tonight. Tomorrow, a mix of sun and cloud, a small chance of showers, and a high of 16. Finally, on Monday, sunny with a high of 18 degrees.
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1: Ain't it crazy, baby? 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
7: In your Moose FM weather throughout the rest of the day today, a mainly cloudy day with a good chance we'll see some showers. Winds will be gusting to 40. We'll get down to a low of +3 overnight tonight. Tomorrow, a mix of sun and cloud, a small chance of showers, and a high of 16. Finally, on Monday, sunny with a high of 18 degrees.
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12: In your Moose FM weather throughout the rest of the day today, a mainly cloudy day with a good chance we'll see some showers. Winds will be gusting to 40. We'll get down to a low of plus 3 overnight tonight. Tomorrow, a mix of sunny cloud and a small chance of showers and a high of 16. Finally, on Monday, sunny with a high of 18 degrees.
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10: In your Moose FM weather throughout the rest of the day today, a mainly cloudy day with a good chance we'll see some showers. Winds will be gusting to 40. We'll get down to a low of plus 3 overnight tonight. Tomorrow, a mix of sunny cloud and a small chance of showers and a high of 16. Finally, on Monday, sunny with a high of 18 degrees.
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Or we could sound like this. 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
11: In your Moose FM weather throughout the rest of the day today, a mainly cloudy day with a good chance we'll see some showers. Winds will be gusting to 40. We'll get down to a low of plus 3 overnight tonight. Tomorrow, a mix of sun and cloud, a small chance of showers, and a high of 16. Finally, on Monday, sunny with a high of 18 degrees.
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6: In your Moose FM weather throughout the rest of the day today, a mainly cloudy day with a good chance we'll see some showers. Winds will be gusting to 40. We'll get down to a low of plus 3 overnight tonight. Tomorrow, a mix of sun and cloud on a small chance of showers and a high of 16. Finally, on Monday, sunny with a high of 18 degrees.
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She hits her knees and bows her head. Thanks the Lord for another day.

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We sound a little something like this. Or we could sound like this.

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10: In your Moose FM weather throughout the rest of the day today, a mainly cloudy day with a good chance we'll see some showers. Winds will be gusting to 40. We'll get down to a low of plus 3 overnight tonight. Tomorrow, a mix of sun and cloud on a small chance of showers and a high of 16. Finally, on Monday, sunny with a high of 18 degrees.
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8: In your Moose FM weather throughout the rest of the day today, a mainly cloudy day with a good chance we'll see some showers. Winds will be gusting to 40. We'll get down to a low of +3 overnight tonight. Tomorrow, a mix of sun and cloud, a small chance of showers, and a high of 16. Finally, on Monday, sunny with a high of 18 degrees.
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Gotta have it, let the passion take us to a higher place. 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